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9: 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Our next big thing and our throwback soundtrack as well.
10: We are heading back to 2016 this time for our throwback. 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

0: Taylor Swift, Elizabeth Taylor at 9 this week on the iHeartRadio Countdown. Mario and Courtney Lopez here. It's time to fire up the time machine for a quick little musical trip into the past with our throwback soundtrack going back 10 years to this week in 2016, a year that I played a cop in an episode of NCIS New Orleans. I remember that. I remember that with Scott Bakula.
1: That's right.
0: From Quantum Leap. That was a lot of fun right there.
2: 2016, 10 years ago, that's crazy to even say out loud. Mm. And I love this song. Musically, the Chainsmokers teamed up with Daya for a top 10 collab that did not let them down.

0: me. You know, it's crazy to think that Drake has been on top of the charts for 10 years straight. You never see that from a rapper.
1: Yeah, not really.
0: You know, he took a little hiatus with the Kendrick stuff, but he was still popping on Spotify and all that. But you, from a rapper, hip-hop artist, you never see that. It's crazy.
2: Well, another artist who's been around, it's Justin Timberlake, sitting at number one with his massive summer anthem from the Troll soundtrack, Can't Stop the Feeling.

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19: I'm Fox 13 meteorologist Evan O'Regan in Sibiu Weather Center 13. Warm and muggy overnight with lows in the low 70s under partly cloudy skies. Can't rule out a stray shower, but the better storm chances do arrive tomorrow. A level 1 out of 5 risk for severe weather is in place across the Mid-South for our Monday for damaging winds, large hail, and heavy downpours. The first of two rounds of storms arrives during the morning hours, some of which could be strong, but the better chance for a stronger storm arrives during the afternoon and evening commute. Hot and humid as well, with highs in the low 90s. Drier and less humid weather arrives by Tuesday.
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36: 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Here, let's get right back to the music. Who do we have at 8 this week, honey?
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17: 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Mario and Courtney Lopez here. Our next big thing's on the way right after we get our top 5 songs of the week started.
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0: Hot Tricks with Golden at 4 this week on the iHeartRadio Countdown. Mario and Courtney Lopez here. Time for this week's next big thing, and it comes from Kevin Jonas.
1: 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Probably be on our chart soon. Here's Little Things.

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5: 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Mario Courtney Lopez here. Let's get to our top three songs of the week.
6: This guy shared an incredible moment on stage last week in Nashville when Luke Combs joined him on stage to sing this song. It is Alex Warren with Ordinary. They say

0: Bruno Mars. I just might add two again this week on the iHeartRadio Countdown. Mario Courtney Lopez here. And that means Olivia Dean continues her reign on the number one slot.
1: Oh, I'm not surprised. The song gets a lot of play in my ride. Here's It's So Easy to Fall in Love.

0: Olivia Dean, So Easy to Fall in Love, her third week at number one with that song. Congrats to her, and a big thanks to our guest this week, Mel C of the Spice Girls.
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0: The best variety of 90s to now is 102.7 Kiss FM. I saw a post on social media where people were talking about their favorite playful insults, and I have to tell you mine because it is so fun. Whenever you're in a conversation with someone and they casually bring up something that they like or that they like to do, respond to it with, "You look like you would." For example, let's say that you're at Subway with your boyfriend, okay? He's telling the worker what he wants on a sandwich, and they get to mayonnaise. You say, "You look like you would like mayonnaise." Just thank me later. It is so fun, and people's reactions are always 10 out of 10. Hilarious. I've got to hear what your favorite playful insult is. 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

102.7 Kiss FM. What's up, my friend? It's Mackenzie. Thanks so much for spending your weekend with us. Hang with me. The new season of Love Island comes out on Tuesday, and we're talking about a fun new collab next.

0: Body of Nadis. 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Well, the new season of Love Island kicks off next week. Season 8 premieres this Tuesday, June 2nd on Peacock, and I am so pumped. I will humbly admit that this is basically a part-time job that I take on every summer, but I am so glad that they also brought back Ariana Maddox to host another season, too. It seems like I'm not the only one who is excited, though, because M&M's are releasing a limited edition collab for the new season of Love Island. It includes custom candies, cheeky catchphrases, and a built-in watch party game. Don't mind if I do, I'm in on that. They include M&M's stamped with iconic Love Island phrases and a colorful bingo-style game where you match on-screen moments to the phrases, eating the pieces as the chaos unfolds until someone clears their board. This play-along pack launches with the new season on Tuesday. You can get it on their website for $15.99. I'll have to order me one of these for me and my girlfriends. This sounds so fun.
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0: opportunity employer.
1: Hey everybody, it's J&B. 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
1: But I don't understand why. 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
0: Are you in a weird mood today?
3: No. Why?
0: Because it was a blue moon. It was a full moon last night, and I've noticed everybody is in a weird mood. My Starbucks girls were weird today. They didn't want to talk normally. They sang happy birthday to me 2 weeks ago, and today they were in a weird mood. Yesterday, several other people I've spoken to were in a weird mood, and whenever it's a full moon, people get crazy.
3: Well, I mean, your birthday does come once in every blue moon.
0: That was weird. I'm just asking you if you're in a weird mood.
3: No,
0: you
3: good? Yeah.
0: Okay. No crazy people in your life this weekend over the full moon?
3: I don't know if the moon had anything to do with it, but I mean, they're weird. People are weird. Yeah. that's quite casual in my day.
0: Call the show. Tell us how your weekend's going. Oh, guess what? Today starts.
3: I don't want to say it.
0: Camp Chaos. Anyway, Camp Chaos is coming today.
3: Yay.
0: This is where we put producer Blake through a series of challenges, and he's got to do camp counselor stuff. It's going to be good. Just listen for 8 o'clock. It'll be awesome.
3: Okay, I'll be listening.
0: Anyway, good morning. Thank you for being here. Happy Monday.

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There's a hack that you can do to make your coffee buzz last a little bit longer. I'll tell you more with three things you need to know next.

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0: A man got banned from all Six Flags from trying to eat chicken nuggets on a roller coaster.
3: What the hell?
4: Honestly, this is a good bucket list item.
0: No, this is stupid. You would die. He's a YouTuber. He was trying to eat a 10-piece chicken nugget on a huge roller coaster. He ate 7 of the 10, and it's on camera where he looks like he was trying not to choke on the first hill. It's a great way to die. Oh, my God. He ended up getting banned from all the Six Flags. Listen to his reaction.
5: It was definitely really hard, so I see why Cedar Point reacted the way they did, because I can see why there's safety measures and everything like that. It was hard. I had to try not to choke almost the entire ride. I had no idea Cedar Point even seen the video until I got a message saying I've been banned for life from Cedar Point, which really hurts because I've been going there since I was a little kid.
0: Yeah, don't do dumb stuff. Producer Blake, this is for you too.
3: What the hell?

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Bartlett, we appreciate you so much for listening. It's 102.7 Kiss FM. Have you ever had a neighbor that would keep showing up to your house when you didn't want them to? And how did you make them stop?

0: Remember to keep us on all day because 102.7 Kiss FM plays 51 minutes of music every single hour while you work. Have you ever had a neighbor that would come to your house all the time and you did not want them to? And how did you handle it? 833-501-BAMA is the number. Denise is going through this with her retired single neighbor right now. He comes over all the time when they're trying to hang out in their backyard and she doesn't want him to. Chris, good morning. What do you think Denise should do?
1: So here's what they need to do. They need to develop a list of things they want this man to help them with, like chores around the house or fixing stuff. That way that every time he comes over unannounced, she has something for him to do, some kind of chore or project. If you do that enough, he's got to stop coming or everything's going to be fixed in your house. Either way, you win.
0: Oh, I love that. That's a good one, Chris. Thank you for sharing.
1: Hey, we're trying to help. Thanks for having me.

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0: The Germantown Charity Horse Show is going to start tomorrow. It's going June 2nd through 6th. This is one of the largest all-breed shows in the United States. There are horse enthusiasts from all over the country that will be in Memphis this week. And it's the 77th year. It's free admission on Tuesday if you want to go. 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Did you see Dua Lipa got married this weekend?
2: I heard inklings.
0: Do you know her husband, Callum Turner? He's an actor.
2: Yes.
0: They got married Sunday in an intimate ceremony in London. They also reportedly have plans to have a second ceremony in Italy. If you don't know who Callum is, he was in Eternity and Fantastic Beasts and Where to Find Them.
2: Yeah, he's a great actor and...
0: he's good looking too.
2: I mean, that's...
0: good for Dua Lipa. I mean, that's... you want a handsome husband?
2: Yeah, she found one.
0: That's three things you need to know. More at thealabamashow.com.
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0: 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Good morning. Who's this?
1: Good morning. This is Amber from Texas.
0: Hi, girl. Amber from Texas is listening to us on the free iHeartRadio app and joining us on TikTok. So you can always go follow Alabama Radio if you want to hang out. Amber, do you have good news?
1: I do. This past Friday was a little bittersweet, but my daughter, she's 11. She graduated from elementary school into middle school.
0: Oh, my gosh. That is awesome.
1: And the crazy thing is when she started school, it was during COVID. So she started school virtually at the same time my oldest started high school virtually.
0: That is so
1: now
0: wild.
1: Here they are.
0: What a wild time to be alive and be in school. Like I can't even imagine doing virtual school during COVID.
1: She did really good except for PE. They would tell her to follow these videos and she'd just be sitting in her seat looking. I mean, what are they going to do?
0: That's awesome. Well, congratulations. Get ready for all the middle school dances and all the hormones.
1: Ooh, I'm ready.

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A beloved tradition is returning to the show for the second year in a row starting today. Camp Chaos. 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

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Keep listening. Your chance is on the way.

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There's a hack that you can do to make your coffee buzz last a little bit longer. I'll tell you more with three things you need to know next.

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0: Disney's Beauty and the Beast is returning to the stage in its first North American production in over 25 years. This is going to be at the Orpheum Tuesday, so tomorrow through Sunday, June 2nd through June 7th at the Orpheum. Limited tickets are available, so if you want to get yours, go to the Orpheum's website. There is a new trend to make your coffee buzz last longer, and it's adding grapefruit to your morning routine. People are eating grapefruit before drinking their coffee, and the reason is grapefruit can slow down how fast your body breaks down caffeine, which means your coffee will hit harder and stick around longer than you expect. But it also counteracts with certain medications. So if you're on cholesterol meds, don't eat grapefruit. Did you see Morgan Wallen flipped his piano over during a concert this weekend?
2: No, was this out of anger or just for...
0: Yeah, it's all over the internet. He was performing Sand in My Boots, his encore. He could not hear the instrument properly, so he finished the song, but then he flipped the piano over because he was mad. And so people are posting it all over. So if you see the video and there's no context, it's because he couldn't hear his music.
2: Well, I mean, I would be mad too. It makes sense.
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0: An 83-year-old woman was attacked by wild turkeys.
3: What the hell?
4: How are you attacked by wild turkeys?
0: Because have you seen those birds? They're crazy. Also, we're doing Camp Chaos Week on the show. You're a camp counselor. What do you do if you see wild turkeys attacking a lady?
4: If I see someone getting attacked by a wild turkey?
0: Yeah, what are you doing?
4: Run! Run, lady!
0: An 83-year-old woman in California was attacked by wild turkeys while on a walk. Here she is talking about it.
5: It happened, and it was very real. They're ignoring the problem, basically. Pretty scary. Shell-shocked, a little afraid to go too far.
0: Also, I didn't know that wild turkeys were in California. I know they're here in the South, but I didn't think that turkeys lived in California.
4: I agree. I would have never suspected that go that west.
3: What the hell?

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Did you know we are the only radio station in the Mid-South playing 51 minutes of music every hour while you work? It's 102.7 KISS FM. Have you ever had a neighbor that would keep showing up to your house when you didn't want them to? And how did you make them stop? 833-501-BEMA is the number. We'll talk more next. Sugar.

0: Remember to keep us on all day because 102.7 Kiss FM plays 51 minutes of music every single hour while you work. Have you ever had a neighbor that would come to your house all the time and you did not want them to? And how did you handle it? 833-501-BAMA is the number. Denise is going through this with her retired single neighbor right now. He comes over all the time when they're trying to hang out in their backyard and she doesn't want him to. Chris, good morning. What do you think Denise should do?
1: So here's what they need to do. They need to develop a list of things they want this man to help them with, like chores around the house or fixing stuff. That way that every time he comes over unannounced, she has something for him to do, some kind of chore project. If you do that enough, he's going to stop coming or everything's going to be fixed in your house. Either way, you win.
0: Oh, I love that. That's a good one, Chris. Thank you for sharing.
1: Hey, just try.

0: 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I'll tell you more with three things you need to know next.
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2: Hey, what up, girl?
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1: before
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1: I leave, brush my teeth with a bottle of Jack. 'Cause when I leave for the night, I ain't coming back.

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0: The Germantown Charity Horse Show is going to start tomorrow. It's going June 2nd through 6th. This is one of the largest all-breed shows in the United States. There are horse enthusiasts from all over the country that will be in Memphis this week. And it's the 77th year. It's free admission on Tuesday if you want to go. Starbucks is launching a grocery version of a popular refreshers flavor, the strawberry acai lemonade. 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It's currently available now in grocery stores nationwide where Starbucks beverages are sold. Did you see Dua Lipa got married this weekend?
2: I heard inklings.
0: Do you know her husband, Callum Turner? He's an actor.
2: Yes.
0: They got married Sunday in an intimate ceremony in London. They also reportedly have plans to have a second ceremony in Italy. If you don't know who Callum is, he was in Eternity and Fantastic Beasts and Where to Find Them.
2: Yeah, he's a great actor and...
0: He's good looking too.
2: I mean,
0: that's... Good for Dua Lipa. I mean, that's... You want a handsome husband.
2: Yeah, she found one.
0: That's three things you need to know. More at thealabamashow.com.
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1: Okay.
0: You must practice your campfire storytelling skills.
1: I'm guessing I'm going to be telling...
0: We'll see. That's all I'm saying. Just practice.
1: Okay.
0: You might be telling campfire stories this week. Also, crafts. Practice your painting skills and building and woodwork.
1: I've done that. The painting side is going to look a little wonky, but I think everything else I'll be fine with.
0: We have a whole fun week ahead. Make sure you're listening, but we're done, and we will see you tomorrow morning.

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1: Thank you for listening to us. All right, let's get to it. So, three texts to never send after a first date. Think about that. I just burped. Think about that. Coming up this hour.
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All right, coming up next. Three texts to never send after a first date. I'm just thinking back to when I would struggle with what to say in a text after a first date.

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1: Relationship experts say do not send these texts after just one date. The check-in texts, like, how's your day going? I do it all the time. Or yeah. I did do it all the time.
2: Why?
1: I still do it. I do WYD. No.
2: What are you doing?
1: Right?
3: Oh, cute.
1: Cute little... Cute little lob.
2: Wow.
1: Lob in a WID, huh?
3: Look at you.
2: Very brief.
1: Well, you know my style.
3: So much effort.
1: They say never send a good morning or good night text.
3: Why?
1: I don't know.
2: Those are intimate. That's intimate.
1: Really?
2: Yeah.
1: How about good morning? Hope you have a great day. Good morning,
2: intimate.
1: Sunshine.
2: Intimate.
1: Good morning, sunshine. It's a beautiful morning. Good morning,
3: sunshine. So they say don't send these texts after just one date.
1: One day.
3: Okay.
1: Yeah.
3: And I'm trying to figure out what's wrong with these
1: don't
3: texts.
1: Don't send dirty texts after one day. Yeah, after one.
3: Okay, that makes sense.
1: All right. After one date, the only text should be thanking them for a great time and setting up the next time.
3: Yeah.
1: I kind of think, like, I don't care what experts say. I want to do based on the way I feel.
2: Modern man.
3: Mm-hmm. Get it.
1: Get me a shirt, bro. Today's quote, you don't have to like and do and be what you've always liked and been and done. You can change it anytime.
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0: 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Seacrest with you. Thanks for listening to us. And if you just boil things down and just like simplify things in life, like no one disappoints you until they do. It's true, right?
1: Yeah, exactly. Something

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When you mix country and disco, what do you get? 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That's the name of Miranda Lambert's new single that fuses the two genres surprisingly well. 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

0: 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Imagine having George Clooney as your dad. I just want to throw it out. So his 8-year-old twins, Ella and Alexander, are starting to figure out, oh, dad is George Clooney.
1: Mm-hmm.
0: I guess the kids are watching Fantastic Mr. Fox, which is an animated family comedy that he voiced with Meryl Streep. And so now they're going, what, do you know Brad Pitt? That's a perk. He does, obviously.

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0: 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Double texting. Do you do that? Like you send one and then send another, so bubble, bubble?
1: Oh, yeah.
0: And you do that to get somebody's attention?
1: Mm-hmm. And then I'll put the eye emojis, the two eyes looking at you like, hello.
0: Coming up next, what does it mean? Is it strategic? Hang on.

0: 102.7 Kiss FM, Seacrest with you. All right, let's get into this. Now, Jordan, come to the microphone in the back room for a second. She mentioned something, and I wonder if this is you, Sisney, Tanya. I have been known to do this at times, but you said, Jordan, that your friend finds it annoying that you pelt them with different texts all at the same time.
1: Yeah, and now I'm coming up with the question, like, is it annoying to double text?
0: Well, what are you trying to do?
1: Just get their attention to respond faster. I think it's like the best hack. I feel of some I've been caught in. I did it in a group chat, so I think that's why it was called annoying. But I do this all the time. I'll send a text like, "Hey, how are you? Hope you're okay." Boom, send, and then I'm like, "Also, I have a question." Boom, boom,
0: yeah, but
1: boom.
0: Then hold on. Now I don't think you care if I'm okay.
1: Well, then you're supposed to like respond, "Hey, thank you," then proceed with answering my question.
0: So you really are being disingenuous with the first text. I don't know. I do think it does help to get your attention. I mean, what happens to me is, it's like you're trying to be cool with somebody and you say everything. Then you think of one more thing. Then one more thing. Then all of a sudden you look up, there's like six bubbles of text and they haven't responded to any of them.
1: Well, shame on them.
0: That's what I say.
1: Just respond to my two texts back to back.
0: Well, I think it's a good strategy, but I do think you have to be, you got to give it a little bit of space between, I'm just thinking about you. How are you? Space, hour, then come back with, "Oh, I had a question for you," when you're free.
1: Because then I'll forget what question I have. I just feel like letting it all out there is just the best
0: Jordan,
1: thing.
0: It's okay to care about other people.
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0: Here's Alexa on hold. I'm going to take her in just a second. She's got an issue. Her friends bought her tickets for an EDM show that she never asked them to buy her. She can't go, and they want paid back.
1: What? Hold, please. Hold, please.

0: Alexa. So let's talk about your friends. So your friends got you tickets to an EDM show that you didn't ask for. And now you can't go and they want paid back?
1: Yeah. So some friends and I have gone to Escape Halloween for like the past 2 years in a row. And this year I wasn't planning on going because I already knew I was going to be out of town like that weekend visiting my sister. But like my friends went ahead and bought me a ticket anyway. I guess they're assuming I would go like we always do. The ticket was like $180. So now I told them like, hey, I can't go. And they're saying that like I still need to pay them back. And I'm like, wait. I never asked you to buy that for me. And now they're annoyed saying that they're stuck with it if I don't pay. And, you know, I feel bad, but also I didn't agree to this. So now I don't know. Do I just pay the $180 to keep the peace?
0: I mean, here's the thing about life. First of all, this is a tricky one because they were kind of being thoughtful, knowing it's something you like to do. Couldn't you get someone else to buy it from you and then pay her back, or them back?
1: I
0: would start remarketing that ticket now so you can refund
2: it. Yeah, just buy it and then resell it.
0: Yeah. You're going to get your money back. All right, Lexi, good luck on that.
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Hey, it's Big Sue hanging out with you. And last week we heard that Kroger announced that they're going to be rolling back some prices. Coca-Cola's doing the same, offering skinnier, cheaper bottles. 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

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Hey, it's Big Sue hanging out with you. 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

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Inside 51 minutes of music every hour. I thought this was pretty cool. This Sunday at the Benjamin Hooks Library, they're hosting a repair cafe for the first 100 people. This is where you can bring small appliances and things to be repaired to keep them out of the landfill. 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

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Thanks for having us on today. My name is Dino. My daily dad joke on the way. What is the most misspelled word in Tennessee? And your shot to win $2,500 in honor of America's birthday.

Well, what do you think the most misspelled word is in Mississippi, Tennessee, and Arkansas? It's actually the same word. 102.7 KISS FM. It's the word business. The Alabama show tried to prank me, and I of course, got it wrong, even though my only claim to fame is I was the Minnesota State Spelling Bee champ when I grew up north. The word I always had, I could never spell construction. I still can't.

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See, this was a thing when I was a kid. Select Pizza Hut locations are bringing back the Book It program. And some of the Pizza Huts are bringing those iconic decors and the red Coke cups back. Oh, I got to find me one of those Pizza Huts.

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0: 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Dino's daily dad joke for today. I always throw them up on my Instagram story at Hey Hey Dino. You can go ahead and get me your best dad joke anytime on the iHeartRadio Talkback mic in honor of Jelly Roll coming to Bank Plus Amp. That's Friday night. Weather should be good. Why did the donut go to therapy? Oh, he felt a little empty inside.
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0: And for adults with type 2 diabetes and known heart disease, Jardiance can lower the risk of cardiovascular death too. 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

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In the year 2026, the internet says if you have a walk-in closet, which I have one. Actually, let me rephrase. I own one. It's in my house, but it's in my daughter's room. I can't open the door because clothes would just come spilling out.

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had the first round of weather this morning into lunchtime. If you didn't get it, well, you're lucky. The second, that severe thunderstorm watch until 7 p.m. 102.7 KISS FM, all the way up from Covington down even towards Tupelo. Pretty much almost everywhere from the Mississippi over, a line of showers and thunderstorms expected in the Mid-South. We will keep you updated tonight if anything else happens. 102.7 KISS FM.

Well, this hit home today because my son's actually on his senior trip. They left out of town today. 102.7 Kiss FM. Just keep in mind lane closures on the I-40 bridge. That started today. The outside eastbound lane going to be closed at 9 to 6, and the outside westbound lane going to be closed 6:30 a.m. to 4:30 p.m. In Arkansas. Just keep that in mind as you're making your travel for the next 2 weeks. 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

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Or robbing a bank, that's the other one too. 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

we actually get a cold front with this severe weather coming through. It's 102.7 Kiss FM. It'll cool down a little bit overnight. But that severe thunderstorm watch in effect for most of the Kiss listening area till 7 p.m. tonight.

that said, I got drive, I don't need a car. Money really all that we fiending for. I'm doing things they ain't seen before. Bands ain't dumb, but extreme is all. I'm a demon lord, fall off what I ain't seen him fall.